only thing that's real. The needle tears a hole, the old familiar sting. Try to kill it all away, but I remember everything.

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Always be outrageous in front of the camera. Lower your tone for your own personal gain. Shoehorn your way to accept your place in the heart that's needed. Grab your opportunity by the scruff of the neck and let it squeal.

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Clear negative energy. 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

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Make it not fake. Make it not fake it one time. One time, make it not. 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Make it not fake. Make it not fake it one time. One time, make it not.

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So the next time that somebody wants to help you, ask yourself if there's really something that they're trying to sell you.